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I feel I'm lost, but I know where I am. Do you like me better now, now that it's all gone? Do you think another man won't see what is wrong? I don't wish you all the best, I need a happy life.

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Sometimes I sing when I feel I'm not desired. I got no job, no